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1: 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Party,
0: party. 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
2: Yeah, okay.
3: We about to ride out.
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0: Sarangan FM bersama.
3: Let's go.
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0: Santai hujung minggu. 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
2: Okay. We about to ride out.
3: That's right. You know what that means.
0: Sarakan FM bersama.
2: Let's go.
3: Yeah. Okay, give it to me. Yeah.